0: FM Ankawa.
1: Child's Play, Mr. Worldwide. This is history in the making. 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

Hello, Maria Pakusam Nahman, not for the DNW, it is some Halsan, not our Diganes, not our Diamond, Faidian Tal, Hosimi, Okadmodo, what's out of them, Shapu, Kola

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And you just look so beautiful, just like you were an angel.

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I found me an angel, I can see it in your halo. Have you ever dreamt what we could do? Have you ever sent an I love you? I've never felt the feelings that I feel for you. So maybe we can make a we of me and you. I'ma treat you right tonight, let's make it last forever. I promise you that no one else will ever treat you better. And if you don't believe me, please see I don't need no effort. All you gotta do is flip that switch before we bend.